like, bro, where the fuck are you? You know, we're up in the VIP shit. Why you ain't up here in the VIP shit? And I'm like, bro, this room about to go hard, hard. You know what I'm saying? I need to be down in the shit, down in the mud, in the blood, you know?

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Would you blame me if I was a freak? 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Yeah, this is what you did to me. This is what you did to me. This is what you did to me. Over and over and over and over. This is what you did to me. Would you blame me if I was a freak? Come prepared for what you seek. Because it is not for the weak. Yeah, this is what you did to me.